for the hate men preach. For them I got no time, you know. The only thing life will hear.

that VX. 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You'll find out you can live without it and go along.

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I don't care as long as he

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0: get a like, get a like, yeah. 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
1: Make your mind
0: pretty, up and running. Get a like, get a like, get a like.
1: If you're bringing anything to my table, make it worth it, cause I'm in a rush.
0: Get a like, get a like, get a like.
1: If you're bringing anything to my table, make it worth it, cause I'm in a rush.
2: 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I don't know when I lose the track. 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

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To the memory of Laura Palmer. 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The simple truth, the hidden fact. Up in one eye, Jack's in the hidden booth. 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I saw a small prism. Unknown dimensions, unknown identities. With unknown intentions, it's things that no one don't mention. They just shrug about. This face kinda buzz me out. On that note, left the Jacoby. A strange fellow, I'm assuming he's lonely. Driven insane by the town's cart road. Strange how everybody looks back knowing me. Still knowing none. A place where change don't grow enough, but the flames from the fire still growing hot. 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

Willis ever cloy. This odd diversity of misery and joy, I'm feeling quite insane.